It was deep calm. It was deep calm. It was deep calm. It was deep calm. It was deep calm. It was deep calm. It was deep calm. It was deep calm. It was deep calm. It was deep calm. It was deep calm. It was deep calm. It was deep calm. It was deep calm. It was deep calm. It was deep calm. It was deep calm. It was deep calm. It was deep calm. It was deep calm. It was deep calm. It was deep calm. It was deep calm. It was deep calm. It was deep calm. It was deep calm. It was deep calm. It was deep calm. It was deep calm. It was deep calm. It was deep calm. It was deep calm. It was deep calm. It was deep calm. It was deep calm. It was deep calm. It was deep calm. It was deep calm. It was deep calm. It was deep calm. It was deep calm. It was deep calm. It was deep calm. It was deep calm. It was deep calm. It was deep calm. It was deep calm. It was deep calm. It was deep calm. It was deep calm. It was deep calm. It was deep calm. It was deep calm. It was deep calm.

Almighty God, as we stand here at this moment, my associates and my sister associates in the executive branch of government join me and beseech you that thou wilt make sure and complete our dedication to the service of the people in this cause.

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I guess we'll never stepped out the swamp to the motherfucking stage. Cut my mic off, cause I'm about to misbehave. Will she ever lose? Man, I guess we'll never know. Will she?

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Thank you to my swamp and thank you God I was broke. I thanks you God, I thank you to Top God Entertainment. Ooh, Top Dog Entertainment. Scissors Day, Moose and the hating that stands. Mommy, Blake High School and all the bitches I surpassed. I knew it. 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

0: Okay, I went to sleep famous and I woke up invisible. 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
1: Sail away, say sail away, sail away, say sail away, say sail for a rainy day, and every day's great. Sail away, say sail away, say sail for a rainy day, sail away, say sail away. Sail away, say sail away, try, say sail for a rainy day, sail away, say sail away, how am I supposed to save my pay? I see it rain, hear it rain on the rooftops. Trust, I hide my money in the shoebox. I'm not alone, but Mississippi in the rhubarb. Wondering the cost, pack a 50 in some tube socks. Hot, off, dipping and I'm out now. I've been southbound, moving on that couch round. I need to tidy up the fucking sounds now. I need to get the second verse coming in surround sound. I bring it big and then I break it back, cause I would break my back if coming run, I ain't safe for that. I didn't pay for that, trust I might just take it back. Keep the receipt unless I lay it now, lay it now. Sail away, say sail away, try. Sail away, say sail away. They say saving for a rainy day, but every day is grey. Trust, sail away, say sail away, trust. They say saving for a rainy day, saving for a rainy day, say, but every day is grey. Pound sterling, like I've been out earning, but I'm the only one who's working till his back's hurting. They say, of course, I've been the source of all this cash burning. Everyone reckons they were that person, I don't need to act certain. I know the facts about the paper and the people it attracts. So I dash, quick flash, clinging to the stacks. Big men don't start, nah, a big man reacts. Everybody looking for some cash, all round the shoulder for the photo when it flashed.

Sail away, say sail away. Sail away, say sail away. Shit, they say save it for a rainy day. But every day's grey. Yeah, sail away, say sail away. Trust, sail away, say sail away. Shit, they say save it for a rainy day. Every day's grey. Sail away, say sail away. Trust, sail away, say sail away. They say save it for a rainy day. But every day's grey. Yeah. Sail away, sail away. Sail away, sailing away. Sail away, say sail away. Fucking every day is grey. Motherfucker.

Yeah, it's serious, but you know the ones, man. All you gotta do is just be a good kid, make some fucking good music, and get out. You don't have to go through the nonsense. You know what I mean? They're making it hard for themselves. You know what I'm saying? But it's up to them anyway, man. I'll be over in paradise, like I said, living the dream that you lot can fuck about and waste your fucking time. You know what I mean? And that's it, really.

Fuck all you hoes. Get a grip, motherfucker. Yeah. This album is dedicated to all the teachers that told me I never amount to nothing. To all the people that lived above the buildings that I was hustling from that called the police on me when I was just trying to make some money to feed my daughter. It's all good. And all the niggas in the struggle. You know what I'm saying? It's all good, baby. Come on, baby.

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1: Wow, wow, wow, wow, wow. Yeah, yeah, yeah, yeah. Barack Obama looking at me. What's up? What's up? I'm hiring hands, inspiring fans. I'm giving out jobs.

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Those are, they're integral, you know, they're key. Happiness, you know, a lot of people define success differently. You know, for me, you can have everything, you can have all the money in the world, but if it's not enjoyable, if it's not sustainable, you know, if you can't be a person of integrity while having all these things, what does it matter? What does it mean? Your value is internal. 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

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Only homies around, everyone here is crew. Something foul in the air, something feeling askew. Wind is in the pipes, it's that whistle calling for you. Don't holler, it's cool. Windows boarded and sealed, doors are bolted and locked. Product cooking on pace, weaponry fully stocked. Bodies sleeping in shifts, other bodies keep watch. Bullets are for anybody, cop running up in the spot. The pop, drop, the lights are dropped low. Something shot from the trees. Went straight through the front door, homie dropped to his knees. Blood seeping from his neck as he struggled to breathe. Wooden floor stained wet, gets off the more that he bleeds. He leaves, believed it, knowing something was coming, but it creeping on the come up. Now it's right up in your face. Face it, let it resonate up in your bone a minute. When you shiver, make a sliver big enough for it to have a space. Ripped life slipping away, maybe you can make it out with just a little bit of grace. But it truly doesn't give a fuck about the fear you're feeling. It is here to make you understand that nothing is safe. Nothing is safe. Nothing is sacred. Nothing is safe. Nothing to pray for. Nothing is safe. Nothing is. Nothing is. Cut the light and stay low. All is quiet and still. Peering through the window, staring over the field. Scent of death in the air. Nothing out there looks real. Close the homie's eyes, now is not the time to be feeling. Really load up furniture, low walls, barricade you inside. Lose the lights in the hallways, everyone gon' be fine. Phone that no one should call starts to ring in one time. All the homie's eyes slide to it, then the walls split from the outside. The air rushes.

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1: Fire and water, rejoice in my crown. 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Cause we're addicted to the sound of Pelo Kwame Shi. On my river's dirty, breathing suffocating. My message is hard to digest, that's why. Better not sign me up, but soon the biscuit.